0: Rock the Bear, 92.9 on the State Line. Hanging out with you Sunday night. It is battle final hour. You and I get to spin together. You want to hear something, let me know. Just slide in the DMs. Battle on air. Or hit that red microphone button. We call the talkback mic.
1: Rumors spreading around in that Texas town. About to check outside the game. You know what I'm talking about. 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They got a lot of nice girls.

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1: 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And I could not be more excited about that.

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on the state line, 92.9, The Bear. Mr. John Mellencamp and Jack and Diane. Hey there, I'm Dr. John. Hope you've been having a great weekend. We've been the soundtrack for your weekend, and we're not done yet. Here's Matilda.

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Soundgarden now. Smooth.

0: 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Poured into a frosty glass just for you.
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0: classic rock. The Bear, 92.9 on the State Line. I'm Dr. John. That's Bon Jovi and Runaway. Bon Jovi just wrapped up 9 shows in New York's Madison Square Garden. And John Bon Jovi had this to say after the shows were in the books. He said, it was beautiful. It was real. It was human. He said, I looked at each of my bandmates and at as many of you as I could see, and I felt that resonance, that connection that can't be described or felt unless it was experienced in person, to be written about or viewed. And I have figured out that somehow I'm lucky enough to still work here, and I couldn't be more grateful.
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0: calling. 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

0: Classic rock on the state line. 92.9, The Bear. Steve Hackett says he wouldn't be opposed to a Genesis reunion. How cool would that be? Genesis and That's All. And I know they're going back and going to be putting out an anniversary edition of their very first album, From Genesis to Revelation. Meantime, Peter Gabriel put out another song. Yeah, every month when there's a full moon, he puts out a new song, and he'll do it every month throughout the year and have a complete album by the end of it. This time around, he put out a song called One by One. Now, I haven't heard it yet, and this is the eighth song off of his next album. There'll be another song coming out next month, or this month, actually, a little bit later on this month in a full moon since we're into August.
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1: 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Guaranteed human.

0: on the state line, 92.9 The Bear. Danzig's mother, moms and dads getting ready to send the kids back to school. It is August 1st. Some schools will be going back in the next few weeks. School supplies that will cost more this year include a lunchbox. Average price is $18.91. That's up 27% from last year. 27%. A one-subject notebook. Average price is now $4.92. That's up 23%. Yes, everything costs more. That's why we're going to give you multiple chances throughout the week this week to win $1,000 and put a grand in your hand. Your first chance to win will be tomorrow morning at 9:10.
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92.9 The Bear on the state line. It's August. How about a late summer vacation? How about two tickets to paradise? Well, musically, it's Eddie Money.

92.9 on the state line, The Bear. Have you checked out Eye of the Storm? That's Foreigner's new live album. It came out a week ago Friday, celebrating the band's 50th anniversary. Foreigner, jukebox hero, and Three Doors Down.

92.9 The Bear. Heart Magic Man, I'm Dr. John. 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
1: Summer of 83, that song was everywhere. Still is now. Police, Every Breath You Take. And here's Nirvana.

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0: 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Skid Row's 18 in Life. When I was 18, let's see, what was I doing? 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Only lasted a couple of seasons, and it's a classic. The Munsters. Yeah, Herman Munster was genius. And Butch Patrick was his kid. Butch Patrick is 73. Eddie Munster on The Munsters. He's 73 today. He still does a lot of appearances, goes to a lot of like the Comic-Con type things. Cool dude, too. Butch Patrick, happy birthday.
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The Bear, 92.9 on the state line. The Outfield and Your Love. I'm Dr. John Van Halen from the first album. Maybe this was the first thing you heard from it.

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How about a request for Tom Petty and the Heartbreakers? 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
1: Motley Crue, Home Sweet Home. I'm Dr. John. 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They just played in Saratoga Springs the other night, and I was reading the review of the show, and the person doing the review put forth the proposition that Vince Neil was not actually singing too much, or just kind of mouthing the words, and a lot of lip syncing was going on. I wonder if that's true.
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1: I'm Dr. John. There was some Bob Seger news recently. It'll mark the 20th anniversary of his 16th album, Face the Promise, by releasing an expanded edition on September 18th. Let's do some Seger. This wasn't on that album, but this is a great tune. Old time.

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1: It's Guns N' Roses. $1,000 could be yours tomorrow. We start giving away cash again at 9:10. 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

92.9 on the state line, The Bear. 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

92.9 The Bear on the state line. Coming right up on midnight, wrapping up the weekend with some Bush and Come Down. 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
1: It's Cope's theme song there at Barter from the Beastie Boys. 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
1: Gotta love your Metallica. Metallica Monday. Yeah, it's Monday now, right? It's the first work week of August now. Enter Sandman. You're with Cope and the Scorpions. No one like you.

0: 92.9 The Bear on the state line. Van Halen, Panama, first tour of duty for David Lee Roth. David had to postpone some solo concerts, and that concerned Sammy Hagar. Michael Anthony told Sammy, and, you know, they're performing together. So Sammy reached out and said, David, we're doing some shows. Why don't you come back and do one or two or three of the songs, you know? Let's enjoy you that way right now. If anything's going on, let us know. We can help, but come and join us. And then same thing. About a day after, Alex Van Halen reached out and said, we're doing some shows. Why don't you join us?
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1: That's Elton John and Rocket Man. You know, both Elton and Bernie Taupin, his longtime songwriting partner, says, hey, we're not going to sell the futures to our music like everybody else is doing, like Springsteen and Bob Dylan and Sting and stuff. He goes, why not let our, we have kids, why not let our kids, you know, run the futures of the music if they want to? And they can always find people that can help them with that. So no, we're keeping it in the family. See, Sting, who made $400 million for all his futures, let somebody else worry about it and stuff, always said, I'm not going to give my kids any money. They don't need to deal with that. Six kids. You know, I believe you set your kids up as best as possible. And give some to charity, too. You kind of split it, you know, a few ways. But everybody participates. Everybody gets to partake.
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Is the Red Hot Chili Peppers and Give It Away, Give It Away.

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1: Guns N' Roses, November Rain. I absolutely love that song. That's one of those special ones that on YouTube has gone over 2 billion views, maybe approaching 3 billion views, but it's just like a movie. You know, and by the way, Axl Rose can act. So can Slash, actually. And Axl was in a gelato shop in Saratoga Springs before a show at the Saratoga Performing Arts Center. The server did not recognize him at first, but later realized his identity. Surveillance photos shared on Instagram showed Rose taste testing gelato with his management team. He liked it. The realtor who posted the photos, I guess you got to get permission from the realtor, mentioned that her daughter served Rose and described him as a kind, friendly, I guess gentle soul. Guns N' Roses played a 28-song set at the concert, including a cover of Black Sabbath's Junior's Eyes. Cool, huh? Yeah, well, that's how Axl is. It's not like before, you know, 20 years ago when they were like, you know, partying with everybody else. I mean, I was licensed to party at one time, too. No, it's not like that.
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1: I keep coming up with these bands that are founded by Disneyland in Southern California. 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I thought they were from Long Beach, where I kind of grew up, but and they spent time there, too.

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1: 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That was about a play I was writing based on UFOs, things that fall from the sky, things that go bump in the night. And then with Spielberg's Disclosure Day coming out this year, I said, you know what? We got to go back to this. But if you listen to the first season of that and some other stuff I got on there, you'll be fascinated by what we were uncovering when I was writing the play. Not unlike what Spielberg has in his movie.
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92.9 The Bear on the State Line. Linkin Park, what a great song. In the End. You're with Cope, and the Robinson Brothers did get back together after nobody believed they would. Black Crowes, Hard to Handle.

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1: It's Tom Petty. You don't know how it feels. Well, you don't. No, but I do. Oh, but I do. We're here all night long. You know, we call this the third shift, but not on Mondays. No. You know why we don't call it the third shift on Mondays? Because after midnight, it becomes Monday. We are the first ones in. Okay. And then 9 to 5ers are the second shift, and 5 to midnighters are the third shift. Then we carry on the third shift thing through the rest of the week. But right now, we're first shifters, as far as I'm concerned. What say you?
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1: It's Led Zeppelin, Immigrant Song from Led Zeppelin 3. I'm crafting the next music mix with some Journey. Cranberries, one of my favorites from that band, and also some Guns N' Roses. If you stream us, you can slap the red talk back, Mike. Tell me what you want to hear. Also, remember that starting again today, we got more money coming your way. Just listen for keywords and enter them here, and you could instantly win $1,000.
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Classic rock on the state line. 92.9, The Bear. Journey, any way you want it. This is the original Zombie by the Cranberries. Other bands have covered it, but this one's still the best to me. They always close their shows with this one as the encore.

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1: Aerosmith, Dude Looks Like a Lady. 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

92.9 The Bear on the state line. Kickstart My Heart, Motley Crue. Now, they're touring this year. They're going to slow down after that, maybe write some stuff. They also played our iHeartRadio Music Festival number 4 in 2014. Here's The Who, Bob O'Reilly, also known as Teenage Wasteland.

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1: AC/DC and Thunderstruck. Here's kind of a strange, eerie thing, probably just a coincidence, but I'd gone to storage Friday in New York City where I was staying, and my wife found a picture of Vinnie Pastore, you know, Big Pussy from The Sopranos. We had done a play years ago. We were doing a Chekhov play called The Marriage Proposal, and he played the father I had to ask for his daughter's hand in marriage. He pulled out after rehearsals because he got awakenings with De Niro. But I ran into him again working at some other companies, and we talked a bit, and he signed me this nice headshot that said, "I miss you, Mark. Vinny." The weird thing is that she found that, and that's the same day he died. You know, I get goosebumps when I think of that kind of stuff. But he was a great actor, character actor, and just a good man. Vinny Pastore is the Italian pronunciation. Rest in peace, man. 80 years old. Gone.
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on the state line, 92.9 The Bear. Welcome back from your weekend. Happy Monday. It's Maria Melito. Happy August. It's August 3rd. And I have a keyword for you so you can win a grand in your hand. $1,000 right after Green Day. Do you-

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0: 92.9 The Bear, Come Together from the Beatles. They're reissuing Rubber Soul, and that should be out on October 2nd. Okay, well, it is a weekday and a work day, and that means you got 9 chances at winning $1,000, a grand in your hand. We gave you your first keyword last hour. We're going to go to 5 o'clock. As soon as you hear the keyword, enter it on our website and think of all the things you could do with an extra $1,000. 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

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Indeed, it's August 3rd, so I wasn't here August 1st on Saturday, so you know what the deal is. Don't forget to change your calendars if you haven't done it this weekend, and if you give your animals their heartworm meds and flea and tick meds at the first, you know, the month, and you forgot this weekend, well, it's your friendly reminder on today, your Monday. Here's Bush.

0: There is no dark side in the moon, really. 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

0: 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Living on the Edge from Aerosmith. So I hope you change that calendar. You know, you probably did it the first thing this morning because unless, you know, I have friends that do this. If the Friday is the last day of the month and the week, the new month rather, starts on the weekend, they'll change the calendar. I don't know. There's something weird. I like to change the calendar after the month changes. Does that make sense? Well, either way, I hope you changed your calendar because it's now August.
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Well, kids will be going back to school soon, right? Whether you're happy or sad about that. You know, the kids are definitely sad about it. But apparently, how many minutes a day do you think you're in the car with your kids, and adds up to how many minutes a year? What do you think? Here are the spin doctors.

0: On the state line, 92.9 The Bear. Africa from Toto. Well, on the average, how often are you in the car with your kids during a school year? On the average school year, it's 38 minutes a day, which comes out, this is a long time when you think about it, in minutes, 7,000 minutes during the school year. So I hope you like your car.
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1: Metallica has a new video game partnership, Gears of War E-Day. 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Here's Metallica.

92.9 The Bear on the state line. Okay, well, I hope you're paying attention on this Monday, because I have a keyword for you in 2.5 minutes right after Buffalo Springfield. You can win $1,000.

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1: 92.9 The Bear. Well, I hope your Monday is going just as you planned it to go. I hope work's not stressing you out too much. We thank you for listening to the radio. And don't forget, we'll have another keyword for you next hour so you can win a grand in your hand, $1,000. Here's Take It Easy from the Eagles.

Rock on the state line. 92.9, The Bear. Jack White has some new music out. Here's Seven Nation Army from the White Stripes with a keyword right after. So you can win $1,000, a grand in your hand.

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The Offspring is bringing its Just the Punk Stuff tour to the States. Tickets are on sale now, by the way. Here's Self Esteem.

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AC/DC bringing the thunder. Ken Dash out bringing $1,000. Want to put a grand in your hand? Your next keyword coming up right after T-Rex. Bang a gong. Let's get it on. One of the sexiest songs in all of rock and roll.

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1: For Billy, a rock and roll accountant's got a case of the Mondays. Well, so does Jimmy. He's in a psychedelic purple haze. I think I know where that purple smoke is coming from.

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on the state line, 92.9, the Bear. Off the rails with the Prince of Darkness, Ozzy, on a crazy train this Monday afternoon. How about taking it all the way to the bank? Another keyword to pick up $1,000 coming up right after Three Doors Down.

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1: Definitely in short supply these days. Guns N' Roses and Patience. Ken Daschau rocking a Monday afternoon. You loser, it's Beck.

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1: 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Childhood dreams destroyed by that. The Doors and ZZ Top with Sharp Dress Man. I don't know about a diamond stick pin and all that, but listen, if I walk down the street dressed like Billy Gibbons, they come and get me with a net. But he pulls it off. I've spent time with him. I mean, he looks so elegant wearing a green felt African Bamiliki beanie and a Stetson hat on top of it, the glasses, the beard. It's just, it's him. You know, like, you could never dress like that. If you came as a party, I'd look ridiculous.
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Dasher, rocking a Monday afternoon, trying to put a grand in your hand. Another keyword coming up right after the top of the hour. Get you off that boulevard of broken dreams. Here's Green Day.

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Billy Idol looking for the Money Money. It's coming in 5 minutes. After all, it's $1,000 and it's free. So is the band.

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from what rocked in the 70s and 80s that stood the test of time to the 90s and 2000s. 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